0: The school in Dali was very inviting to foreigners. It was very organized and clean. I think overall it was a very fun experience.
1: 你好, or should I say, 大家好。My name is Sandra, and I got the wonderful opportunity to go to China with the Flying Tiger Youth Ambassador Program. This was an experience I will never forget. I'll tell the stories of it for the rest of my life.
2: Our trip started in Beijing, where I got to try a Peking duck for the first time. They cut the duck into 108 uniform pieces because this number brought luck and perfection.
3: It was so cool how they turned food into art and presented it with such pride. Fun fact, the tallest building in Beijing has 108 floors.
4: When we arrived in Urumqi, I was immersed in all types of culture. In the airport, we were greeted by folk dancers.
2: Urumqi was so beautiful. We went to a heavenly lake and saw a beautiful waterfall.
3: Then to Turpan City, which was scorching hot, where we explored the Zhehao ruins.
2: We spent our last night at the Grand Bazaar, which made me feel like I was in the movie. There was such a large mix of cultures.
3: We visited Yan'an next. Yan'an is a traditional Chinese town that has beautiful architecture.
2: The first morning, we got to play soccer against the Yan'an team, and I was first to score a goal.
1: Even though I went to so many different parts of China, the most meaningful part of this trip was all the friendships and connections I made.
3: I got to meet so many different people, and they were all so friendly and welcoming.
2: They all wanted to get to know me. I now have many new friends on WeChat. I helped them practice English, and they taught me many new words in Chinese.
1: With these friendships, we can make the world a more unified place and bring different people and cultures together.
5: And this is what 2 weeks in China feels like. Travel creates a portal through which you can see parts of yourself and the world you couldn't see otherwise. As a first-generation Chinese American, I've always lived between worlds. In China, I learned how the past, the present, and future can coexist in one moment. Coming back from this trip, I have come to see myself more clearly in this collective storyline many of us share. Existing between worlds and bridging gaps between cultures, generations, and understandings. In a reality that often

0: the ability to imagine what is possible and what is real. And perhaps it is through these exchanges that we cultivate the shared hope that carries us all forward. Sincerely, SRT, Existing Between Worlds.
1: 即使是同一座城市，也会有不一样的邂逅。当他们走进一座城，这些年轻的面孔以各自独特的视角呈现出一个立体而亲切的中国。
2: Shanghai's Huangpu River is truly captivating. Standing there by the river, you can see two completely different worlds. Wuxi, tell me the story of the past century. Waitan or the Bond International Architectural Exposition is a magnificent chapter left behind the past. Meanwhile, Pudong shows me the future being written. This is the beating heart of global finance.The Huangpu River is like a bridge, connecting the past and the future. A visit to Shanghai is a must-see. This is the magic of Shanghai. My trip to China taught me that the greatest miracle is not the scenery, but the people who create it.

0: But beyond sightseeing, Shanghai's true soul doesn't lie in its landmarks. It lives in its people. Our Shanghai friends welcomed us into their homes. We made dumplings, and their family prepared more than enough food for us. We played ping pong, went shopping, and shared a hot pot dinner at Haidi Lao. These simple moments gave us a glimpse into life in Shanghai. Even though we come from different countries and backgrounds, we connected instantly, and we deepened our cross-cultural friendships by canoeing together. We even built and paddled a bamboo raft with students from other countries. But what stayed with us the most were the times we were together, talking, playing, singing, laughing. China showed us many incredible things, but it was the bonds we forged and the memories we made that we will forever cherish. No amount of words or videos can capture the hospitality and warmth we felt during our time in China.
1: 城市、风物、科技，旅途中最难忘的依然是那些遇见的人。一个简单的微笑和善意的手势就能成为连接彼此的桥梁。无论外表如何，说何种语言，人与人之间的相似之处远比想象中要多。对这些来到中国的青少年而言，中国不仅展示了一个新的国家，更重要的是它为他们打开了一扇通往新世界的窗。这段旅程留下的记忆将伴随他们一生。
2: This summer, I was given the opportunity to experience 2 weeks in China with a group of students from my city. We were able to spend time in Hong Kong, Beijing, Fuzhou, and Shenzhen. I was extremely excited about this opportunity because I believe it is very important to meet new people, experience new cultures, and try new things. This would be my first time traveling without family and leaving the country.I really enjoyed the food, the scenery, and exploring their historical monuments. Most of all, I am so grateful for the friends I made during this trip. I made friends with Chinese students that I can still connect with and share about our life. I was also able to build friendships with students from my city and share a once-in-a-lifetime experience together. We often find ourselves repeating how impactful this trip was and relating moments of the trip with our day-to-day lives.I believe it is important for everyone to try new things, to see how others live and what's important to them. We must broaden our perspective, especially now as teenagers who are still developing who they are and what they believe in. This trip promoted peace and friendship, which I think are two very important things for our youth to focus on to ensure the future respect and friendship between countries. It is the UN's 80th anniversary this year, and I think it is a great reminder to keep these opportunities for youth across the world to come together and build relationships which will strengthen our future.
3: Over the course of 2 weeks, we participated in the Bond with Kuliang Fire Festival, where many groups across the US and China came together to sing as one large choir. During the Bond with Kuliang event 2025, I got to meet new friends that I could have never dreamt of meeting had I not gone to China this summer. Friends from Tacoma and friends from China danced together, sung together, and enjoyed each

0: each other's company. It was truly magnificent to be embracing everyone's culture at the same time, even though we come from relatively different parts of the globe.
1: I found a group of friends who helped make my trip experience very memorable. We reached Beijing on Sunday, June 15th, and stayed at Minzu University. I loved walking around the campus and exploring and getting to meet new people. Being in Beijing opened my eyes to a new culture, rich and alive. I felt as if I was stepping into a new life. Climbing the Great Wall, visiting the Forbidden Palace and the Temple of Heaven, I felt an incredible connection to history, like I was just a tiny part in something much bigger. The most memorable part of my trip wasn't just the places, it was the people. I learned that simple gestures or smiles were ways to connect with others. I made bonds with people I would have never met if I was too scared to try something new. I learned that we are all more similar than we think, despite how we look or what language we speak. China didn't just show me a new country, it showed me a new perspective. The memories I made on this trip will stay with me forever.
2: Hi, my name is Angelie Higdon. I am a Lincoln High School senior, and I had the wonderful opportunity of being able to go to China. And my theme that I did is friendship. While we were doing the Choir Youth Festival, I was able to meet a lot of new people and make a lot of new friends that I am still talking to today. And I was able to interact with people that I've seen around school but never really talked to, and now I've become friends with. But to me, the China trip was really important. You know, it brought me and a lot of other people together, and people were able to get new friends, new opportunities, and just see new people, new things. And I think that it was a wonderful experience, and I loved China, and I loved the people I got to meet. I loved going to the schools and having the buddies and being able to hang out with them. And I still talk to them today, and yeah, I love the China experience, and I love the friends that I was able to make.

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3: There's always value, a lot of value in any attempt at bringing education to kids. So every organization devoted to education is playing an important role.
4: It has to be the focus.Of STEM globally and learn from China experience and expertise. I'm on the board, so I need, you know, I bring my expertise from Africa.
5: I would like to congratulate UNESCO and the people of China, the government of China, for this amazing institute. There was a professor in engineering, chemical engineering, for years, then also served in the UNESCO as a Kuwait permanent delegate. STEM is the foundation.For any discipline. We believe each education system from the young age, they have to go through a STEM education. And when they grow up, it's up to them. They want to choose science or they choose social science. This is will change, you know, their mind.
2: 研究刚刚起步，首要任务是什么？多位专家不约而同地提到了两个关键词：全球基准与人工智能。只有建立清晰的成果目标和衡量标准，与 AI 携手并进，才能让 STEM 教育真正触及每一个学习者，尤其是发展中国家。
3: I suppose it would be making education available as widely as possible to as many different countries and kids.As is possible.
4: My first priority is to establish it as a foundation for global STEM.
5: With the AI, what's happening, the breakthrough, no one can separate these two things. AI and the STEM should work hand in hand and try to improve for the STEM education. So this is, you know, my first priority. I think this institution has to have a clear benchmark and to have the reach.Everyone possible, especially in the developed countries.
2: 中国多年来在 STEM 教育领域的改革探索，将为研究所的发展提供重要实践支撑。正如专家所言，何必重新发明轮子？中国的成功项目、教学理念和技术创新，可以为其他国家和地区提供 STEM 教育的鲜活样本。
4: And we have a 15-year development agenda. China has come a long way.So there's so much we can learn.
5: There's a say, why you reinvent the wheel? If you have a program in China or other countries who are under this umbrella and it's very successful, I think, you know, you take this program and it's the starting point. Sometimes you maybe need some modification for other, you know, countries, another region, but you built from what China learned all these years and to have experience and for knowledge transfer to those countries and for those people.
1: 近来，一些不法分子以招聘为名进行引流，变相推销培训课程，诱导求职者支付高额费用，甚至申请贷款参加培训，严重侵害了求职者的合法权益。为帮助求职者有效识别招转培、培训贷等骗局，人力资源社会保障部、中央网信办、教育部等五部门联合发布风险提示，提醒广大求职者提高风险防范意识，谨防上当受骗。
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1: For now the traffic is too much.
2: The traffic is a bit close. Business is not moving.
3: By 4 o'clock, underground they disturb passenger where they go Yanoba. Everybody where they go Yanoba go they inside traffic now they no go see go out again.So now I like be to us. Now so it be while I be.
4: Lagos is the most populated city in Nigeria, and due to its economic growth, the population has been rapidly increasing. We are currently facing different traffic issues, such as congestion in traffic and poor transportation efficiency.
5: Bad roads.
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5: Then first time in Europe, he would just like show me pictures of like, oh, this is my hometown, this is where I live. Because I came here in summer.I was like, oh, damn, so beautiful here.
2: 他将在新疆的生活记录下来，发到网上，这让他收获了近百万粉丝。
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5: Hey, hello.
8: Hi. 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
8: Hard to plan to them because it's really hard to contact each other here.
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5: 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First time when I called her by her name, and she was like.You know, and then I was confused. You know, why is she looking at me like that?

0: 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And they, when the 叔叔 asked me that, all people look at me. Oh my God.
1: But I want something special, you know, to connect the daughter and father together.
2: 明天，卢卡就要与维维会合，与李医生父女见面。为此，他决定和闺蜜们聊聊。
3: You can feel in that his mom love you and very like you, right?
1: Yeah.
3: You think you closer here or not? Them or not?
1: Closer? A little close, but not too much, you know.
4: 我会跟我妈妈说，但是很少，
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0: In Europe, we always, like at dinner time, we would have dinner together. Though even if we eat separate, we still, you know, stay in the living room together, we talk. But here is a little different. That's what I really noticed.
8: 李医生姐姐，很高兴见到你。
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3: 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Is it possible?
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3: 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It's just that it's inside, not, they don't express it out of them.
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0: Yeah.
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0: 对对对，
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0: 你就试一试，你是不是父亲其实会非常开心的，他绝对不会尴尬。
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1: I want to not come here often and make other people, I mean like other daughter and other father, you know, become close and happy. Often in Xinjiang here, show love of Xinjiang.

0: We decided to have some food products in our shop, and this is the main thing which I want to do this year.
1: 扩大经营范围并非易事。

0: Yeah, I think. 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Call us a hamper. 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
1: Good evening,
0: yeah.
1: Return.
0: 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Yeah, my account 3,900. 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
1: No profit, no loss. 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
0: Thank you.
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0: Hafiz. Thank you.
1: Thank you.
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0: It's on the roof of the world I like photography You can see different signs of clouds You can see the big mountains You can see the greenery The cool breeze It makes you feel relaxed inwardly Because in this beautiful nature no, I don't worry about anything I don't feel like that I am far away from my home. I feel like my home here in Taj Kurhan.
5: I'll take 2 bottles
0: of
5: this.
0: Yeah,
5: you can take it.
4: Oh, it's delicious. Mango juice. Amin's mango juice is
0: very welcome. Yes.
6: Helen Bao. This is one of our country's next time to Helen Bao. Chong Bao Yu Yi Mao. Who's watching TV?
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0: The road, which is Silk Route, our Karakoram Highway, which was built in 1960s with the help of Chinese and now becoming CPEC. I will say that my father and my uncle are ambassador of CPEC. Think about this 3 years before. The future of cross-border trading is very bright. I want to bring more beautiful things from Pakistan to Xinjiang in the future.
4: 爱民的家族见证了这条古老商路的时代变迁。而1650公里以外，一位新的探索者的故事才刚刚开始。
7: You are so handsome.
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4: 英语教师这份大众点评上淘来的工作，是陆可落脚新疆的敲门砖。
8: Pick someone from the class.
7: It's gonna be a country, yeah? Country next to Xinjiang.
4: 初来乍到几个月。 这位英国小伙在讲台上是学生们口中的 Mr. Luke.
8: Okay, now repeat after me. Sunrise.
9: Sunrise.
8: Early birds.
9: Early birds.
0: Okay, repeat after me. Yaqin.
2: Yaqin.
0: Iraq.
2: Iraq.
4: 课堂外，他则是痴迷新疆的文化学徒。
0: Nearby. How to say under?
2: Under. I don't know.
0: Under is Asti.
2: Asti. But now I'm really interested in the Uyghur culture. If you want to know the culture, you should know the language first, because you can really see how they can express themselves.
0: Yeah, where is the nearest bank?
2: Ang Banka Kayada.
0: If you say Ang Banka, is like, where is the most bank?
2: For my name, I use this, right?
0: Oh, yeah, yeah.
2: Because my name is
0: Alamjan, right. Here's a circle.
2: My Uyghur name is Alamjan. And it means kind of like a scientist because I'm doing my PhD in science.
4: 在定居新疆前，陆可已经在上海生活了5年。从上海交通大学的统计学博士，转身成为新疆文化的探索者。
2: My first time was in 2021. Yeah, I just wanted to like open my eyes and see how it was.

0: And so yeah, now I am in the second largest desert.
1: Someone gave me this hat.
2: Come on, this is just breathtaking.
3: And beautiful culture, which I'm not used to.
4: Really cool. Check them out.
3: They were so friendly, honestly.
2: They've invited me to their house.
3: You know, I've been there many times before, fell in love with it. So I thought, why not go to Xinjiang?
5: I'm going to be showing you guys what it's like to be living in Xinjiang, which I think...
6: 陆可把自己在新疆的日常随手拍成爆款视频，已经收获了几万粉丝。
3: I like to just look at the whole of a room to just take it in. It's a new city for me. I had no friends here at all. Didn't know anyone at all in Xinjiang. So I was a little bit nervous. It's like making friends.
6: 为了更好地融入这座城市。陆可决心从扩大社交圈开始。
3: Yeah, I just put like a little note on there, saying, "Does anyone want to meet? Anyone want to make friends?" The traffic, absolutely horrendous. I always have to leave super early.
6: 陆可摸索着适合自己的交友策略。定期举办的英语角聚集着一群爱好社交的朋友。他们来自不同国家，不同民族。在一众热络的交谈中，初次光顾的陆可有些无所适从。
3: Hello everyone, my name is Luke. So I'm from the UK and I've been in Rumtree for a little bit now. So it's nice to meet everyone. Hello.
7: I moved up.
2: But here the summer is really hot as well, right?
7: Yeah.
2: I've not experienced this one.
3: I really like Rumtree so far. Maybe after the summer I will hate it, I don't know. But so far.
6: 随着话匣子的打开，这位新朋友渐渐舒展开来。

0: 2004年的时候是有1.7万匹，5000匹左右。
1: 这么多。
2: 以人工智能作为博士论文方向，陆可对新疆的 AI 发展好奇已久。
3: I do so much work on AI, but then to see what they do with the GPUs.
1: 能这么做 ？I can imagine this is where all of your Chat GPT, all of your DeepSeek messages are running.
2: 大量高速运转的 GPU 为人工智能大模型提供算力支持。给他们降温需要消耗大量能源，而克拉玛依最不缺的就是石油。
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3: You can be saving so much more money. That's why, yeah, more and more people are coming. More and more companies are opening up here.
2: 黑金与代码共同编织着这座城市的未来。
3: I thought probably future of AI would be China.
2: 新疆的夏天如期而至，陆可的都塔尔逐渐弹得有模有样。维吾尔语学习也毫不懈怠。当然，他的脚步也从未停歇。
3: So beautiful view. See, I feel like even though I've been here a short time, there are some people from zero, loads of friends, and I'm all about the culture. So I've loads of different foods as well. Explore the city.
2: 陆可的镜头持续讲述着他的新疆故事。
3: Which is where I am right now. I'm in the grapevine. Welcome to Kashgar.
1: Even the delivery guy, he's got a bit of time off to dance and celebrate. We've got loads of fans here.
3: Really nice, this is. So I've had loads of people like message me, and they said I've inspired them to come to China, inspired them to come to Xinjiang. So I think it's a good way for people to see the real side of it. I really love Xinjiang.3 times bigger than France, 7 times bigger than the UK. It's ginormous. I've got so much more to explore. So I think if I'm here for much longer, who knows what will happen.
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